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0: 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Testing double OP. 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

another classic for the critics, all the criticized. 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
2: Put your cups up, get your smoke in. 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
3: I don't give a fuck, cause I'm just fucking strong and tight. 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
2: 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All of my ops, they there. Why do they gas me up? Where does it go? My head. How much I got? A lot. Don't leave again, I won't. 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Put this nigga in. Don't. Can I forgive? I can't. What do I need? Some head. Shorty keep asking a date. She tryna finesse Polly Market for bread. Where's the beef? It's cooked. Where's the boy? He's booked. Don't even recognize none of these things at the top of the charts. I look. Am I upset a bit? Last one you dropped was shit. I didn't press play on that hoe. 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

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Where does it go? My head. How much I got? A lot. Don't leave again, I won't. Thinking and trying me do like Bryson. Put this nigga in. Don't. What it was up, shebang. All of my ops, they dead. What am I now? How do I feel to refresh? Secrets I know got you stressed. Will I take those to my death? Haven't decided just yet. Yeah. 40 was such a bang. All of my ops stay dead. Please don't put me to the test. He's trying to get back on the net. I'm trying to get back in the flesh. Yeah.

foster two blues that you move for the cameras. 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She got an ass like her mother do, it's passed down. No wonder she got a big bubble for an ass now. Change your diet up, she working on the abs now. But if we stepping out, I'm paying for that last round. And good God, her charm is hypnotic. Of course I'm on the body, I'll do something about it. I know you just rest, I'll make you come about it, girl. Yeah, cool it off, rosés and frigidaire. Need some clarity, no moisturizing hair. And a sweet breath, she's separate in a bed. Yeah, yeah, what you think about me? Boy, you wish you would allow me party all the time. But I'm not here with anybody, and I bring you close. But the smoke in my vision cloudy. Yo, in the dream too quick, I need a reboot. Dance to see a diva, only seen a preview. I've been in the days, girl, I just think I need you.

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She a farm girl who wanna have sex in the city. Couple stocks in the air, 42 for the 50. 38 special, but she look like 20. I'm a provider, can get what I prescribe her. 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

0: And if I ain't did it yet, I tried. 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Type of money you gon' need to bank. The type of money you gon' need to bank. From the hood, the type of money make you feel what? 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
1: She said, what you gon' do if I need? I said, bitch, I'ma do me. B-I-G, bitch, everything zoomed in. Big bag on me looking like I'm moving in. 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I'm passing it like girls that's after more than just passing dick. Feed me to the wolves, now I lead the pack and shit. You boys all cap, I'm more Colin Kaepernick. I'm rare as affordable healthcare. Or going to wealth from welfare. I turn my W's to M's, yeah, I flip those. I might buy a red, might buy a red. Bottoms with the crypto. 3 coins, that'll pay your whole semester. But you gotta ride it better than a Tesla.
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0: 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Type of money you gon' need to type of money you gon' need to buy. From the hood, the type of money make you feel what? 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

0: them from the gully banking. 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

they can come with a demo when it's done. 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But it's not the move to hear the tales of limousines and pals, the money they'll make like a pro. I feel like, yo, black is flaming a tape. 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But the song's created in a stack, so with whack situations like this, I now hate to get the sound Kool-Aid wide and ass. And with the straightest face, I be like, hell yeah. 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
1: 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Attached to my structure that's set like a stalker. 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
0: Hey, you done did the right thing. 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But no problemo, just play a demo. And at the end, it's breakout time. 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
2: I guess you wanna know what I do. I guess you'll find a love within. I came back to let you know. Got a thing for you. Can I get it though?
3: Yes, sir. It's been a minute, but my niggas, we still in it, and we in it to win it. Coming up, I broke the rules for these diamonds and pearls. They took this blue rag everywhere around the world. Daddy in the street, so it's gonna follow suit. It's a dirty dog world, so my mama named it Duke. So you see why I ain't nothing but a G-thang low. When you in it this long, you start to see things low. Little homies from Compton, Long Beach, same boat. Ain't a duo in this motherfucker, we can't smoke. Murder was a case, not guilty was a birdie. S and double OP, no matter how you word it. Game and dog, you should have rolled it when you heard it. My mama was here, your Snoop Dogg ain't perfect, but he do what he say do. Put that blue in that Mercedes coupe. Rolling 20s, nigga, that's who I'm related to. I spent my whole life crippin' and I made it through. They gave it all to baby boo.
2: What you gonna do?

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And tell me if you still got love for a thug. If you lick, throw a dub. 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If you rip out the mud. If you trip on blood. Do you mind if I crash out? Ride with the dash out. 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

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Why do they gas me up? Where does it go? My head. How much I got? A lot. Don't leave again, I won't. Thinking and trying me, do like Bryson. Put this nigga in. Don't. Can I forgive? I can't. What do I need? Some head. Shorty keep asking a date. She's trying to finesse Polly Marcus with bread. Where's the beef? It's cooked. Where's the boy? He's booked.

0: 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What should I take? 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Who should I take? His bitch. Tennis lessons with a Nike skirt on and an ass popping out. You sick.
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0: Where is the goat? Ain't he one? The mirror's right here. I see one. My nigga don't know how to pay me back, so he said next that he catches a free one.

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Where does it go? My head. How much I got? A lot. Don't leave again, I won't. 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Put this nigga in. Don't. 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All of my ops, they dead. What am I now? How do I feel to refresh? Secrets I know got you stressed. Will I take those to my death? Haven't decided just yet. Yeah. 40 was such a bang. All of my ops stay dead. Please don't put me to this test. You're trying to get back on the net. I'm trying to get back in the flesh. Yeah.

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Ain't no limit to the things I will buy her. No nigga waiting, they turn like a cipher. Nice try, sir. That's my perk. She told me look in the eye when I pipe her. She listens to me every time I advise her. I spend a meal that ain't even enticing. And she says, I keep it looking at a cipher. Got a blush and I ask her why you acting shy for. She got a lip gloss popping in the mirror on the visor. 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

I treat you like I'm from Missouri, cause I can tell you give your love like it's two of me. 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For surely, laughing at me, I don't take shit serious. 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A tattoo like hieroglyphics in the pyramid. I got her heels up on the stairs. Shangri-La penthouse in Paris. I throw the back in, we don't get married. In a castle with a horse and a carriage. She gave a couple kings to me and an heiress. And a bunch of more kids I cherish. 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

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And if we in a zone, let me lick you on a Tuesday like I love McConan. 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Me, what's your pin on BBM? 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Then she sent a voice memo and I said, hell yeah, it's a match.

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0: If we do the midnight call, would you pick up or would you let me wait till the morning?
1: I can tell you what you want, so I'll bring my tree if you wanted to come.
0: How many pings do I send to your phone in a day? Again, I'm in a sudden BlackBerry crazy. They go, CDM is the wave. And everybody who's who has the right to say that one phrase. What's your BlackBerry pin? Let me add you so I can take you out to lunch. I know I haven't been much, but before screenshots, there was really screen munch. So if you let me grow, I can show you just what. When you hear this song, I can't lie, there's no time. If it's alright, I wanna make you wifey for life. No weapon or device against us shall prosper. Even if it's iPhone 5, I tell

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0: is grande from Friday to next Friday. 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
0: Girl, you know my crew name. You know 2 Chainz. 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Freaky women, I be feeling from the bank account.

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Believe I'll show you, take you with me. 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

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LV luggage or men's seat. 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See, nothing is too much. The Kelly's is too clutch. The richest niggas in any city don't do much. Might double down on some double laws. Over half a million on some bumper cars. Everything in excess, I can get you access. Put your name on the yacht next to the SS. Never too much like Luther said. So excuse me, miss, like Luther did. It's too many, that's too missing. I don't change back, but she don't do this. She never hears no, I just grant wisdom.

I'm about to leave town, shawty. 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The time we had was good, but I tried, it didn't help. My mind is a circus, and you my kerosene carousel. The city on fire now, but the lighter was in your shell. Feeling lost, take off, I feel nauseous. I could have been cautious, putting you on my songs. But fuck it, somebody healing from the shit I've been living through. The don't really live in no more, that shit was running through her. My mission now is just money, cause loyalty's really tough. 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

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Yeah, cool it off, rosés and Frigidaire. Need some clarity, no moisture, nice and air. And a sweet, grassy step, it's an affair.

0: OGs saying, don't be stressing for a baby. See a farm girl who wanna have sex in the city. Couple shots in the air, 42 for the 50. 38 special, but she look like 20. I'm a provider, can't get what I prescribe her. Friends looking sick when you taste like a diver. Envy what I pose when I roll with a driver. 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Time for Bombay, let's take a trip to my place. 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

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That's why I stop for the doctor to check your ass, nigga. 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Just another homicide. 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

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The sounds of a dog bring me to another day. Play with my bone, would you, Timmy? 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
0: And I'ma snatch your ass from the backside to show you how Death Row pull off that hoot ride.
1: Now you might not understand me,
0: cause I'ma rob you in Compton and blast you in Miami.
1: Then we gon' preach a dump, bench roll on a freak knowledge mission.
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Mommy, listen. 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And I've been longing for the moment to talk the truth to you. Listen, I'm never home, I always get up and go. 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

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Family membership was foul. Used to sell them crack. My son Joey was born with Down syndrome. His mom hit it first day and never been home. I'm at the hospice watching my pops dying. Same time they play clips of you testifying. Two plots, a cemetery and a landfill. And if the birds don't sing, then your mans will. Shit crazy. Nobody said it would be this hard. The journey. We winning though like a motherfucker. It's the infamous. 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

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How's your daughter? My girlfriend's pregnant too. I'm about to be a father. If I have a daughter, guess what I'ma call her? I'ma name her Bonnie. I read about your Uncle Ronnie too. I'm sorry. I had a friend kill himself over some bitch who didn't want him. I know you probably hear this every day, but I'm your biggest fan. I even got the underground shit that you did with Cam. I got a room full of your posters and your pictures, man. I like the shit you did with Rocket too. That shit was bad. Anyways, I hope you get this, man. Hit me back. This is Cat. Who's yours? The biggest fan. This is Sam.

still ain't called a road. I hope you have a chance. I ain't mad. I just think it's fucked up you don't answer fans. If you didn't want to talk to me outside the concert, you didn't have to. But you could have signed an autograph for Matthew. That's my little brother, man. He's only 6 years old. We waited in the blistering cold for you. 4 hours and you just said no. That's pretty shitty, man. You like his fucking idol. He wants to be just like you, man. He likes you more than I do. I ain't that mad, though. I just don't like being like you. Remember when we met in Denver? You said if I write to you, you would write back. See, I'm just like you in a way. I never knew my father neither. He used to always cheat on my mom. I can relate to what you're saying in your song. So when I have a shitty day, I drift away and put them on. Cause I don't really got to help. So that's it helps when I'm depressed. I even got a tattoo with your name across the chest. Sometimes I even cut myself to see how much it bleeds. Like adrenaline, the pain is such a sudden rush for me. See, everything you say is real, and I respect you cause you tell it. My girlfriend's jealous cause I talk about you 24/7. But she don't know you like I know you, Slim. No one does. She don't know what it was like for people like us growing up. Gotta call me, man. I'll be the biggest fan you'll ever lose. Sincerely yours, Stan. P.S. We should be together, too.

an autograph for your brother. 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I'm sorry I didn't see you with the joke. I must have missed it. Don't think I did that shit intentionally, just a diss. But what's the shit you said about just like to cut your wrist too? I say that shit to clown it, dog. Come on, how fucking big?

said I'd kill it. 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Said I'd kill it. Hey, let me get my shit off. First things first, this rag ain't for play play. I'm from Westside Bronx. I grew up with the Bay Bays, YG and James. Mayday, mayday.

in the block on your niggas, big blood. 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So it's blood on my hands, and blood in the streets. 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

0: Yeah.
1: Oh, yeah, yeah, yeah.
0: Oh, yeah, yeah, yeah.
1: Oh, yeah, yeah,

Louis Bill. What that make me Louis May? I'm in the whole white party wearing all black. In my new black box called the Hood Jack. Cartier Arrest, Cartier Arrest. Yeah, they played it hard, they ain't hard to

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She got an ass like her mother do. 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Change your diet up. 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But if we stepping out, I'm paying for that last round. And good God, the charm is hypnotic. Of course I'm on the body. I'll do something about it. I know you just rest. I'll make you come about it, girl. Yeah, cool it off, rosés and frigid air. Need some clarity, no moisture, nice and hair.

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Them OGs saying, don't be stressing for a bitty. She a farm girl who wanna have sex in the city. Couple stocks in the air, 42 for the 50. 38 special, but she look like 20. I'm a provider, can't get what I prescribe her. 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Envy what I pose, wanna roll with a driver. Hair looking good with her rolls in the dryer. Cologne spritzes, she's so vicious. Ginger and her biscuits stimulate her senses. Tempted in my lenses, open from the entrance. A side portion looking better than the entree. Time for Bombay, let's take a trip to my place. I'm on a wild chase, you alter my mind, dirt.

See, nothing is too much. The Kelly's is too clutch. The richest niggas in any city don't do dust. Might double down on some double laws. Over half a million on some bumper cars. Everything in excess, I can get you access. 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Never too much like Luther said. 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

0: Yeah.
1: Face of the brand, the goat, the secret weapon. I deal baseball and keep stepping. 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I love to play this game, charge it to my credit card. 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
3: Monster Hunter, beat, ho, beep, oh, game, rap, nigga, yeah, free, throw, man, damn, call her Ember Lamb, tell him, please, bro, nail a nigga to the cross, he walk around like Tito. What's up with these Jordanian ass niggas trying to speak Compton? The industry can hate me, fuck them all in their mama. How many options did he got? I mean, it's too many options. I'm finna pass on this body, I'm John Stockton. Beat your ass and hide the Bible if God watching. Sometimes you gotta pop out and show niggas. Certified boogie man, I'm the one that up to score with him. Walking down whole time, I know he got some hoe in him. Pull on him, extort shit, bully the flow on him. Say Drake, I hear you like I'm young. 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To any bitch that talk to him and they in love, just make sure you hide your little sister from him. They tell me Chubb's the only one that get your hammy down. And party at the party playing with his nose now. And Baka got a weird case, why is he around? Certified lover boy, certified pedophiles. 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That's fuck him up. Wop, wop, wop, wop, wop. I'ma do my stuff. Why you trolling like a bitch? Ain't you tired? Tryna strike a chord, and it's probably A minor. They not like us. They not like us. They not like us. They not like us. They not like us. They not like us. You think the gang gon' let you disrespect Pac, nigga? I think that Oakland show gon' be your last stop, nigga. They cold foul. I don't know why you still pretending. What is the owl? Bird niggas and bird bitches. Go. The audience not dumb. Save the stories how you want. Hate straight, they're not close. Rabbit hole is your deep. I can go further, I promise. Ain't there something? Be red, that's forbidden. You Malibu most wanted. Ain't no love boy, you ball boy. Fresh Gatorade or something. Since 2009, I had this bitch jumping. 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

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Y'all didn't deserve him neither. From Alondra down to Central, nigga better not speak on Serena. And your homeboy needs subpoena. That predator moving flocks. 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

They not like us. 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They not like us. They not like us. They not like us. Once upon a time, all of us was in chains. Homies still double down, calling us a slave. Atlanta was the mecca, building railroads and trains. Bear with me for a second, let me put y'all on game. The settlers was using town folk to make them richer. Fast forward 2024, you got the same agenda. You run to Atlanta when you need a check balance. Let me break it down for you, this the real nigga challenge. You call future when you didn't see the club. What, little baby help you get your lingo up? What, 21, get your first street cred? Thugs make you feel like you a slime in your head. Like what, Quavo said you can be from Northside. But 2 Chainz say you good, but he lied. You run to Atlanta when you need a few dollars. No, you're not a colleague, you a fucking colonizer. The family matter and the truth for the matter. Here was God's plan to show y'all the liar. He a fan, he a fan, he a fan. He a fan, he a fan, he a freaky ass nigga, he a 69 God. Freaky ass nigga, he a 69 God. Hey, hey, hey, hey, run for your life. Hey, hey, hey, hey, run for your life. 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Freaky ass nigga, he a 69 God. Hey, hey, hey, hey, run for your life. Hey, hey, hey, hey.

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And when it comes to bad bitches, you know I got them. Some from Long Beach, some from Washington, from Compton. 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

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Ride with the dash out. Hit a switch with the

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I spent hours trying to write the right rhymes to address you. So I think it's best if I move, turn your house into a home. And if we in a zone, let me lick you on a Tuesday like I love McConan. When I step to you, I took 3 steps back to re-strategize. You started acting different to me. And your heart to resist like scratching an itch. I'm like an old school phone with no battery in it. Me, what's your feeling on BBM? And she asked me what I think of BBL. I sent her one emoji to tell her how I felt. Then she sent a voice memo and I said, hell yeah, it's a match. I didn't get black.

Oh. How many pings do I send to your phone in a day? Again, I'm in a sudden BlackBerry crazy. They go, BPM is the wave. And everybody who's cool has the right to say that one phrase. What's your BlackBerry pin? Let me add you so I can take you out to lunch. 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If it's alright, I wanna make you wifey for life. No weapon or device against us shall prosper, even if it's iPhone 5.

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2: Ladies and gentlemen,
1: 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Now she trying GPS, she trying GP. Zapping Roger on the balls, do I diggy? 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

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Free my niggas serving time. 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A photo, she the baddest in it. She don't need hype. Bust that shit down on GP. Now she trying GPS, she trying to reach me. Zapping Roger on the phone, do I get it?

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Got the code to the station, I'll have to.

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1: Yo, yo, yo, yo, yo, yo, yo, yo, yo, yo, yo, yo, yo, yo, yo, yo, yo, yo, yo, yo, yo, yo, yo, yo, yo, yo, yo, yo, yo, yo, yo, yo, yo, yo, yo, yo, yo, yo, yo, yo, yo, yo, yo, yo, yo, yo, yo, yo, yo, 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

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The Kelly's a too clutch. The richest niggas in any city don't do Dutch. Might double down on some double laws. Over half a million on some bumper cars. Everything in excess, I can get you access. 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
0: If we did a midnight call, would you pick up or would you let me wait for the morning?
1: I can tell the story you want, so I'll bring my tree if you want it to come.
0: How many pings do I send to your phone in a day? Again, I'm in a sudden BlackBerry crazy. They go, CDM is the wave. And everybody who's who has the right to say that one phrase. What's your BlackBerry pin? Let me add you so I can take you out to lunch. 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If it's alright, I wanna make you white before life. No weapon or device against us shall prosper. Even if it's iPhone 5, I send

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2: 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Yeah. 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My head. 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

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Yeah. 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All of my ops, they dance. Please don't put me to this test. She's trying to get back on the net. 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

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Change your diet up, she working on the abs now. But if we stepping out, I'm paying for that last round. And good girl, the charm is hypnotic. 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Need some clarity, no moisturizing hair. And a sweet breath, you step us in a fair. Yeah, yeah, what you think about me? Boy, you wish you would allow me. 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Yo, in the scene too quick, I need a reboot. Dance to see a diva, only seen a preview. I've been in the days, girl, I just think I need you.

Them OGs saying, don't be stressing for a bitty. She a farm girl who wanna have sex in the city. Couple shots in the air, 44 for the 50. 38 special, but she look like 20. I'm a provider, can't get what I prescribe her. Friends looking sick when you taste like a diver. Envy what I pose, wanna roll with a driver. Hair looking good with her rolls in the dryer. Cologne's princess, she's so vicious. Ginger and her biscuits stimulate her senses. Tempted in my lenses, open from the entrance. A side portion looking better than an entree. Time for Bombay, let's take a trip to my place. I'm on a wild stage, you alter my mind, sir. I mean, late work.

Face of the brand, the ghost, the secret weapon. 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I love to play this game, charge it to my credit card. 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

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Got the code to the station.

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1: Yo, yo, yo, yo, yo, yo, yo, yo, yo, yo, yo, yo, yo, yo, yo, yo, yo, yo, yo, yo, yo, yo, yo, yo, yo, yo, yo, yo, yo, yo, yo, yo, yo, yo, yo, yo, yo, yo, yo, yo, yo, yo, yo, yo, yo, yo, yo, yo, yo, 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

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The Kelly's is too clutch. 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I know you hope your nigga

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Baby, you should bless me some. I spent hours trying to write the right rhymes to address you. So I think it's best if I move, turn your house into a home. And if we in a zone, let me lick you on a Tuesday like I love McConan. 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And you're hard to resist like scratching an itch. 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

0: what I'm on. 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
1: Been going back and forth in squad, so I get it all right, but you know what I want.
0: If we did a midnight call, would you take a vote? Would you let me in for the morning?
1: I think that would be what you want. So I'll bring my tree if you wanted to come.
0: How many pings do I send to your phone in a day? Again, I'm in a sudden BlackBerry crazy. They go, CDM is the wave. And everybody who's who has the right to say that one phrase. What's your BlackBerry pin? Let me add you so I can take you out to lunch. I know I haven't been much, but before screenshots, there was really screen months. So if you let me grow, I can show you just what. When you hear this song, I can't lie, there's no time. If it's alright, I wanna make you wifey for life. 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Then she sent a voice memo and I said, hell yeah, it's a

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Yeah, yeah, what you think about me? 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But I'm not here with anybody, and I bring you close with the smoke, make my vision cloudy. Yo, and the dream's too quick, I need a reboot. Dance to see a diva, only seen a preview. I've been in the days, girl, I just think I need you.

0: Them OGs saying, don't be stressing for a bit. He see a farm girl who wanna have sex in the city. Couple shots in the air, 42 for the 50. 38 special, but she look like 20. I'm a provider, can't get what I prescribe her. Friends looking sick when you take a diver. Envy what I pose, wanna roll with a driver. Hair looking good with her rolls in the dryer. Cologne princess, she's so vicious. Ginger and her biscuits stimulate her senses. Tempted in my lenses, open from the entrance. A star portion looking better than the entree. Time for Bombay to take a trip to my place. I'm on a wild stage, you alter my mind.
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1: 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Think I can knock a boy off right now?
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1: Blood stains on my nightcares. 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
1: 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What do I need? Some head. 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She's trying to finesse Polly Marcus with bread. Where's the beef? It's cooked. Where's the boy? He booked. 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I look. Am I upset a bit? Last one you dropped was shit. I did press play on that hoe. Miss, skip, skip. What should I take? A trip. 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

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Where does it go? My head. How much I got? A lot. Don't leave again, I won't. Thinking and trying me, do like Brandon. Put this nigga in. Don't. Shorty, what's up, shebang? All of my ops, they dead. What am I now? How do I feel to refresh? Secrets I know got your chest. Will I take those to my death? Haven't decided just yet. Yeah. 40 was a shebang. All of my ops stay dead. Please don't put me to the test. He's trying to get back on the net. I'm trying to get back in the flesh. Yeah.

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2: 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Now she trying GP, I see trying GP. Zapping Roger on the balls, do I diddy?

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She was very beautiful, leaving people in awe. Singing songs, Lena Horne, but the younger version. Hung with the wrong person, got a stronger that heroin. 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So if you're gonna be the best, I'ma tell you how. 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

listen again. 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You can host a TV like Oprah Winfrey. 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

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Change your diet up, she working on the abs now. 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

0: G saying, don't be stressing for a baby. 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Couple shots in the air, 42 for the 50. 38 special, but she look like 20. I'm a provider, can't get what I prescribe her. Friends looking sick when you taste like a diver. Envy what I froze, wanna roll with a driver. 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Ginger and her biscuits stimulate her senses. Tested in my lenses, open from the entrance. A side portion looking better than an entree. Time for Bombay, let's take a trip to my place. I'm on a wild stage, you alter my mind. 30.
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Try giving thanks when your brother died on Thanksgiving. 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Used to be 30 deep, yeah, we lost a lot of guys. The streets like streams, we can't monetize. 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Family membership was foul, used to sell them crack. 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His mom hit it first day and never been home. I'm at the hospice watching my pops dying. Same time they play clips of you testifying. Two plots, a cemetery and a landfill. 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

0: playing fantasy lawn suits. 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It's crack, bitch. Organized crime. T.S. the biggest.
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0: 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All of my ops, they dead. Why do they gas me up? Where does it go? My head. How much I got? A lot. 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Put this nigga in his dome. Can I forgive? I can't. What do I need? Some head. Shorty keep asking a date. She's trying to finesse Polly Marcus with bread. Where's the beef? It's cooked. Where's the boy? He's booked. Don't even recognize none of these things at the top of the charts. I look. Am I upset a bit? Last one you dropped was it. I didn't press play on that hoe. 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

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Where does it go? My head. How much I got? A lot. Don't leave again, I won't. 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Push it, nigga. 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All of my ops, they dead. What am I now? How do I feel to refresh? Secrets I know got your chest. Will I take those to my death? Haven't decided just yet. Yeah. 40 was the shebang. All of my ops stay dead. Please don't put me to this test. He's trying to get back on the net. I'm trying to get back in the flesh. Yeah.

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Said I spill it. Hey, let me get my shit off. 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I'm from Westside Bronx. I grew up with the Bay Bay, YG and Gang. Mayday, mayday. 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

0: 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Base is loaded, Keisha Phillips on deck. 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
1: 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Yeah.

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